0: How much more will young couple? And at the outside, on to me, can I prophesy? Many say what you want, I say, that you money be pitcher, ever ye, ever pitcher, ever ye, ever pitcher, ever ye, ever pitcher, a son say, El Radia, some say, was Samba back, what ye humor bro, as Samba talks, now all the humor brother pa, ye best see, not sorry fee, not here. You are the temple of the Lord.
1: 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Mwafidiano, Anna Onya FM, 95.1. The light is shining all everywhere. Mayensia, Ewa Senyanasi, Dia Yarebi Danaso, Amanie, Osun, Wayao, Aha, Anna Ojie, Fahundie, Ahuto, Asumjie, Ewo.
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1: The light is shining all everywhere.

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The 11th day of the 9th month, 2026. Thank God it's Friday. This is the day that the Lord God has made. We will rejoice and be glad in this day. 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Ama yen so, yakati asepo. Yenye wufuo. We are among the living, but not the dead. This is by the grace of the Almighty God. Through his beloved Son, Jesus Christ. Medini Apostle Bisakosu. Asafame down your Light of Liberty Ministries. Light of Liberty Ministries. Your test sano. Police station that you are. Penwood Hotel.

0: 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amao se koye no eno no aye anase sen na etie
1: ownership must produce public value. Every institution represented here must demonstrate with credible evidence the value that it has created for the Ghanaian people. When I met chief executives in March 2025, I made it clear that we were resetting the relationship between government and its enterprises. I said that persistent losses could no longer be quietly absorbed into the national budget, and that SIGA must become an effective ownership and performance institution, and that leadership positions should be tied to measurable value and profits. That message was reinforced at your engagement in March this year with my Vice President, Professor Jane Nana Opokuagyeman.
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2: Munu bebre ne ye infrastructure in the first place. Your classrooms no. 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And even there's this classroom now ho no. You were for the only lower primary. Eye class 1 to class 3. And so crowd, I said, I'm going to the video flooring yet. Forming in air to two, a pony pumaning in our say. Until a woman in our say in Corano, and put a cunyo met an asso. Archrono, a semi, inibi, destiny, inibi. It in Corano will be no daffo. No macho, or more fuso. Mudafo no macho. Until I hear Mupa, the Yaka say, a school down in Cubiano.
1: As a trip for the Yamia 95.1.
2: It will be. Never will be Ancoranabetana, Native Miacho Madie, and in the Ancoranabetana, so a young Kumia, a senior than any year program. And Omamu and some will be in the Estro Mose, will be a way to me by a moa, Sabay a more friend so a bit me, I will be part of the Some of media competing with Omo Amo Krukesimono.
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2: empenifo ya we Because say kind of education system here, they are you will see you some mobile around and information called education office or moving to yeah. I had a system on the education system over here. Hierarchy need this war. And Tommy, you are when you're personal. There's Nina, I be free to run number and where be empty, where be my.
0: Teacher Fua, one more extra, a dear, a war teacher crum TI, a media, and our woman there, a two, Ida, no more actress, Tiviano, Ed, then Papa, Pama, we a chichinini, you push two, a corn, my way, a drua, Ubeba, say Plutuko, young farm for baby, now one more so, Honsu, Ihiadi, and Tiwinano, a idea, one more eka, now one more a dear actress, a dear bear, and you're my bitch me a call and kind. Yet walk a senosua, a your queer, your friend said Mufa, one more a dinu. Tiatra Muano na Obonitintimwa, a mortuaries and funeral facility agency. Na one more and a hair, sir, Bebia, a year a mukrabia, udishi fluma, Bebia dene, echo crown, so could he say, a bishamba trans here, now one more tree and set ye, a hebra, umde, a beye, you know, a 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Sika, one more equemu, a Diania, one more a DB, Kaya, and one man, et no more. Now, when you know a coffer, how a day a bar, it is one best repass, Miamiano, one more a chassis, yachis, one more a two and a mom, say one more, one more dear any standard, no, you bet to tomb, now Yahemomo, I in ye and sana, yes, ever to be a sister, one more a normal aye. Now, inspection, you're more a year, and now, one day could see a PMO, our tema, Dr. Philip Sapon, or no a deputy registrar, now, and Simpson or
3: etu Any air fan point was so I said, or more would be a month of say, Sabby, you know, or would be a fool, a editing or more would you from a yakayaka dem. Yes, sir. So, Obun Chasu.
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1: I'm worried, sir. You won't just ask for you, my yang.
0: And if you are singing, I a cradle. Ebbet, you will sever. Kwame Apia Kubi, Mr. Speaker. 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Ah, Nanette Nancio. Mr. Speaker, won't cancel. Won't cancel.
2: I see the seven declarations over your life. I decree the Lord has caused you to enter into a new season.
3: Amen.
2: Number two, I decree the Lord is changing your circle.
3: Amen.
2: To the people that you need.
3: Amen.
2: No more will you come to a transition season and be delayed. I decree what is bigger than you, that the Lord will give you the capacity to carry, is coming your way.
3: Amen.
2: Before anything happens, it will be revealed to you. Listen, I release this generational blessing over your life. You will never lose any of your children. And finally, I decree the doors they shut for others, they will open it for you. I decree it is done.

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Jehovah, anything you talk, you do. You get the power to save, heal, and deliver. Hosanna, the angel of the sing, hallelujah. You know they lie, you know they fail, you know they carry my matter, they play.

catch up with her to say. My yente one kind of pay said what joining your life here, you know. But your 0599263821. 0599263821. Let's hear from you this morning on our WhatsApp console.

to ya bana Tim Nina don't swat to that say Gen Z waha DJ Scooby. This one says that good morning, Mr. Speaker. My name is Phone Doctor. Listening to you live from Insawem Police Station. Phone Doctor, I don't pay good morning to you.

It's 0599-263-821. But your window messages in the other back. You're making kind of your idea. I don't pay when you're down. I want to say, Rokono.

0: yeah. If you are fire, you move here.
1: Yeah, me ain't nothing.
0: Ready, I end up from with you.
1: I say you have me. I see.
0: Not a pick it. But it's Friday morning. And this one says that good morning, Mr. Speaker, my mentor, my motivator. I've been monitoring you since your case bend days. Keep doing up the good work. You are the journalist of the year.

This one says that good morning, Mr. Speaker and your team. My name is Christopher Evans from Lomanava. On the Adenta Dodo, good morning to you. You are back again with your great tunes. God bless you and your team. God bless you too. Christopher, I don't pay to say. Oh, yeah.

This one says that good morning, Mr. Speaker. It's yet another beautiful Friday morning. And all we say is glory be to the Most High. We are listening to you live from next door Barbering Saloon, or Barbering Shop, and Hairstyling Studio. In Sawema Safwe J Junction, Dedicate. I don't pay more fire to you. Pacho BM no BNT, I want TNK.

0: Yanchi Yabana, and Donan Yabo. 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My Yanchi community man, no not pain. Not Yanchi Joe Lumani.
1: Aye, aye, Yanchi, the community of reading man. Sir, show ya,
0: a woman you cry about
1: the community of reading men.
0: I don't pay yet. A
1: man, man, penny for ne, a man, see a parking kind.
0: What we're parking kind of
1: parking kind. A horn and trony hot, a horn son of propaganda, and you hot, a horn so settings be any hot.
0: I see.
1: Oh, it's all the settings by that can kind of
0: be
1: champ. Oh, you turn your member. Say, yeah, as soon as you champion you for any baby brains. Into no, and then if you had an air Friday. Your person will be able to your phone, Debbie.
2: Oh, yes.
1: You're in two for Friday. You're in two for Friday. Now, I don't pay now who be listeners, breakfast, and then I'm more having for breakfast.
0: I don't pay to be one more midipper.
1: Sir, I'm one more. I'm one more. I'm one more. Only self-discipline. Oh, media, my judge, Mr. Media.
0: Only self-discipline.
1: Media discipline.
0: Only self-discipline.
1: A banner, a common media, mini discipline.
0: I see.
1: Media, I mean to me.
0: Now, a ye, Esther, or tree, ye, near baby, as a benign, your hosa.
1: Sir.
0: Aye, now, and one movie, son, is a dear, what to me voice, and now with Philia, as you, my voice in the man vitamin C.
1: And yes, Sam Craig. Yeah, Esther, or tree,
0: our tree,
1: our tree, Esther.
0: Amen.
3: Aye.
1: I want you, Esther.
0: This one says that good morning, Mr. Speaker. My name is Leo Smart, and I really love listening to you always. Good word done this morning. God bless you and your team. Please play one typical Pentecostal praise. Before this session ends, I'm listening to you from my drinker. Praise is a worship team, though. I'm on my Pentecostal praise, man. This one says that, good morning, Mr. Speaker. Trust you are all doing well. I'm a veteran listener to your morning show every morning. I put more grease to your elbow.
1: Oh, you're a veteran listener.
0: I'm a veteran listener, pa.
1: Yes, you're OG.
0: OG, your friend Bruce.
1: Bruce, huh? Tell listeners, if you saw one more tea pound, one more dance, and
0: one more sentiment,
1: I didn't send a message.
0: And see, Bruce, I'll say, I'm a veteran listener to you every morning. I put more grace to your elbow. Your education, your motivation, and inspiration is beyond imagination. I want to I want to share a lot of your national interest. A lot of national interest with you, okay. And I shall be grateful if you get your personal contact.
1: And no problem. National interest and our personal contact. And one on no comprehension.
0: And one on no.
1: Yeah.
0: Well, it's a good morning, Mr. Speaker. It's yet another beautiful Friday morning. And all we say is glory be to the Most High. We are listening live from Next Door Barbering and Hairstyling Studio in Sawem, Asafoje, Jansi. The DK is a kind of.

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0: say omo nsio ne ma
1: say nsio ye problem ba ko e wa shaman e pa ntino a shaman for mo ntan nsio and dey e no kwe so kai said na no e call tema kra no one of the problems are one of the problems are not temane ashaman for no erase ye ye call temane was say omo wo nsio challenges but e no dey say oni FM ye mu eso aho because eyi nansi ara me ti se pram
0: yeah
1: pram side o kai se o munye nsi once a week o
0: pram side o
1: once a week I am say eyi once a week ena na anu so na temetri ho eyi bibia eyi wo no the very popular funeral home me refie mu din Lashibi side ho no
0: Lashibi
1: yeah omo so munye nsi sunday pe
0: I see.
1: Until during the weekend, on Sunday, no one wants you. Until I mean, in your challenge, I think it's a national problem. A national problem. In Kofun, ten wants you. And maybe Makana, maybe go to our council. Say pressure. I my easy gene. 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Say Obin wants you since 2015. 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
0: ma se. 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
1: Gana wo tawana ka o mu asem. 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
0: Anyway,
1: Ghana water there. You want one from where?
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1: Yeah, yeah, cause everybody.
0: But I'm come on town, pa.
1: I'm come on town.
0: Streets in this one, so I see. I don't pay.
1: This week, I'm cause pressure womb, pa.
0: Pa.
1: Pressure womb.
0: One more, so I see, pa.
1: Yeah. And my me phone so soon this week.
0: This week,
1: no one say my me phone soon, pa. Say, you be a school kwa yon.
0: I say,
1: school need to be safe. School fees now, dear.
0: And what thing?
1: Any on where a total provision. I'm a traffic crab
0: back
1: home.
0: I said back to school, then you easy, sir.
1: I'm a total provisions now. The other school placement, home come on, so a mammy phone, so I could go a not hall, honour, I say. It be soon be treasure, Domina, Mrs. Big, I imagine, pa, and a nano back could be a metay. Say a mammy be soon, or any benny nail soon, a dear and a banina, if for former school or coy.
0: Ah, and here's good bear.
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1: 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Imagine say former school no be su su anya ho.
0: Na unya chemu senior ha yesu be do.
1: O se na ene dae su se opeso ko St Thomas Aquinas.
0: Sa ani amani chemu.
1: Ani amani chemu. 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Ifo former school. No osu.
0: School ya ifo ko
1: ye. Ifo ko ye.
0: Odi arise ya be manager.
1: Be manager. Obi nya ho osu.
0: Osu.
1: Eya akomate pa imagine say o former school akọ no bi anya so school na osu.
3: Onu ya.
1: Ano de o. Ano de pa this week eh.
0: Graham, by your schools, I mean, I am here, Sapu.
1: Sam,
0: I say Thomas Aquinas,
2: a crack academy,
0: and then a crack girls.
1: Oh, baby, oh, you're St. Mary's. St. Mary's girls.
0: I mean, guys, I'm going to see the old thing.
1: Oh, Sam, a per second, so crowd.
0: A per second, so
1: I per second, a Madina Fono.
0: And that's why you're not the any beam.
1: No, my home match the head don't be winning. Home match the head don't be winning. Home match, yeah, the Abamufi. Mo ye quiz, and I'm a coin will go on campus. I did mo ye obi omne winning. No mumu su ya oho. Ah, just there. Enna, in confuin su oho. Laboni senior high for so
0: wa se. Laboni so wa.
1: Accra High School so wa ho.
0: Ana Odogono so wa.
1: Baby Odogono there.
0: O se.
1: Odogono
0: there. Odogono
1: there. Odogono there.
0: Oni baby Odogono wa.
1: Mini wa.
0: Oni baby wa.
1: Odogono there se ene a St. John's Grammar ene wa the same stretch. So anambwa.
0: Na de na mebo Odogono a se wo tre ye yu
1: Odogono there.
0: Eh? I don't pay for phone be your issue.
1: Men can't read everybody. Wo be ya ma obi ko nya ho anu asu. Oh. Say na ya mo ya man kwala ni su no.
0: Na boni si ne ha in so ha. Fantastic school.
1: Wo kwata ma area horum kra dia. The horum I think said the popular schools are on e chemu. Ulam, Our Lady of Mercy, El Honum, Enna, Temasco, Temasco, Temasco, and so Tema. Enna, a popular school, yeah, a Ujafuko, a Methodist Day was a Methodist BB school, Medas, and Tema Methodist Day School, and also Honum. Nini now, sa Tema area. In Canada, schools were up out, but
0: Tuesday, a full call Chimu
1: on your own, on the Chimu no quay.
0: Okay.
1: Oko chemu ene se obi anya chemu a osun
0: e de asemkre
1: mo ene se anya fine se anya e fotil story no wesu a e fun susu alumni no mu ko school mu su se obi anya omu school a osun se on e de bi anya there was another one being so Ashanti region akwala ninya owas
0: Mhm.
1: Onyane ya okwa printi na Adani St. Hubert.
0: Oh sir.
1: Mhm. Okwa printi na Adani St. Hubert. Na ni maami esu a ni ben su yoses. Maami na se why for us sane ba ne chebre. Eh. 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
1: St. Hubert yan kan se eh but nipa no chusu o was na mo amanenya o was na no ko no was. So omo di so happen and I've seen a video of the Ministry of Education, I think, or more special one. He's one of the spokespersons at the ministry. Old dinner is a BBC and see that. Me say, hey, computer placement. So now I'm a I've been a victim of that before.
0: I know, boss.
1: Yes, I've actually been a victim of that before. Yeah, 2014. Yeah. In school, I'm here. Echo, you're your boss swapping. Ye kokun tokwa.
0: Ke de okwa hin.
1: Eh. Nka eyi nka sabi nka mi o se tutu o student. Nyamenkwa.
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1: FM. Yeah, Jenimo. Nza eyi. No mam. No mam no mbi mu a.
0: Nka sabi. Ogu soka.
1: Nka sabi ka mi o student. Oh, there be nothing. Na se eyi mi aso e ba ni sa mi sun yo.
0: It happened here, no soon.
1: No soon, yes. In Tina, part of the reasons why I think we've also been very insensitive to BEC candidates this week. Meditating some Nkwo for Ekekan about Nkwo for when your placement as a son Nkwo for your place on wrongly. Now, Ekekan said, I didn't chimu in your school. Debbie, and here's a chimu in your school. And I said, in your school. Oh, who chimu no choose who St. Thomas Aquinas. St. Hubert no choose Opoku area as the first choice. And I qualify for it, I give it to him. Because if you are practicing a system of meritocracy, I qualify for it, I give it to him. Because Obia on the dream school. The fact that a year school, I will beat me out already, and chess and me person me coho. Daddy. And I impenny for now, or more cancer as I'm chair. Empeny for no more cancer as I'm chair. Or the Nebako Accra New Town Experimental, I will beat me the year. And so, or the Mako SOS ne Christ the King. Obey to me, Nako, a grand new time experiment. I'm an idiot. No, so no. Or to Kokumimla, so no. Uchemwa, the Nebaba Christ the King Wakanda. Into Obia on the preference. So don't come and tell us, wait me a year or ho, old school no cry, and you're bad. Why are you being selected? We are being insensitive to the candidates. There are certain candidates that they worked very hard for some of the schools that they chose. Me say me I was one of the people who were no infants from no school. Many fans want to be a middle school.
0: I see.
1: Yeah. There were people like that. They've always dreamt of going to that school. And our year Juma so or person in your school into Manenko. We're trying to practice a system of meritocracy. If he merits it, Manenko. Man, my meeting team is Fanenko too. Yeah, you'll be able to a coupon school for the blind. Oh, when is I in your fine?
0: All right.
1: Oh, imagine class and per se in your name GS, you need to pay Dinkomo. ministry ni pe ye din ko eh se ben bit me nyana maya anka nya bad kra cause na me phone no questions pa this week
0: na andro videos bi a me hu ye na not ho ho na ankasa no ntokwakura na ase si ho e ma na twa mu hu kun ni ade a
1: sa
0: ai
1: se de en
0: Sir, me intime hu ase ana me na me ba first ana ye sa me wa ya ma wei ene sa de me
1: ah o ende eh eh honum no kwa be salain o honum kwa end I always say this thing this is not a matter I started recently o as a recently in a media for na started the cameras e ko ho e fa life dey fi ho na there but I started recently sa dey we
0: started ya che
1: say sir dada me me true be see before free senior high creba Mimi we senior high school, not free senior high mile. But me time crash animal we call so. And it was a challenge. Now go for a placement center or echo conto kwa. And see animal we there and yan and one of the problems I mean or my remove the fact that we have a computerized placement system. We've been practicing it for as early as 2005. And there are still challenges.
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1: This system not most
0: system by 2005.
1: We've been practicing it for as early as 2005. And you go so challenges. System ben kwana, afibia, yeah, challenge, issues about one, yeah, yeah, upgrade. Yeah, so some modalities and into animal. Problems are never whole 2005. And one, problems are maybe facing in 2014. Ow. Go check your school now. Comprehensive your school now. So Samo, in Kofugu school faces a problem. 12 years later,
0: and do I make sense? Will be suggested. Ebe ya kanyesa unko the old system.
1: Old system of the
0: old system of selecting the schools. Schools na unkasa nyo mo admission.
1: A lot of
0: the same thing there. Cause
1: a lot of the head teachers have.
4: Enka school placements no system no computerized Ubi system no anka ye the first two but nipa na minim di enti aya na ye ho ahometi a ye ya ade aye mpese e be ne frenchin mu enye nipa na eti computer e
0: munye no kreka
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4: 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menya me first choice a means me nya second choice and I say schools are my select me nya mu ba akokra na je so wo de me ko tusuku a wo pem enti yenya ne frenchim ya na ye ko so we how can is the same ko fo mo ko with the challenges or mo face any problems or mo wa on be say correct to the extent say no me so obi so odru ya won ko akogi e che teddy key so no na nipo ye last no busa no 771
1: say number
0: e won nato ho
1: people have obi
4: 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self placement enka no na nka we say nka ye na omo omanya great say ye
0: Daniel Fingi any nkomo emra we no ye gs kasaba for dan o tell me ka good morning that say
5: good morning. Yami Adaroma, I want to say.
0: Eradi Adaroma, yes, we are here. Now, tell us, update, you know, at say, say, ye kasa no pe, ye nimse wiki munina, no mwaye very busy, ewo, de nat hall. What's the current situation on the ground?
5: Yo, mamenda se, na mintia etie funtia hwa force wing na in fact right from day one
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5: that started placement here and day one means last week Friday to me fan say 8 days in here and now watching me yeah started here na right from day one no we were able to capture 87.3% of the total number of candidates or more progressively at their core senior high. No?
0: Mm.
5: That means that we gave them automatic placement. Now, so we share data over the years. No? This is the highest we have had when it comes to automatic placement. In T Sanka Uko Muji Pa realize said this year no progress and ako nenim akra. So yendu 100% perfection. Of course a nipa ejumana yeye. So yendu 100% perfection. But yes sanka nipa bia when swadi wanna say afibiano ube ube ku winim ube make a progress wa brabo modi anke ya beka se 87% and ka yara na the remaining na akano anka yabaka say 13% na akano so far a most significant number and so are self placement. Self placement means that your placement in the area no and you be an year to me year automatic placement at the man no soundcrofono we mutu Bako eye omo omo nya grade 9 ewo English or math or both.
2: Onu e fa 95.1.
5: Ye omo nya automatic placement into all your self placement. And I will be sure ebia wan shada nya 9 necessarily. But ne grade da onya ye no. In to match with any school or select area. In other words, any school selection combinations no. Oh yeah, you know. Were such that no result no could not get him or her into any of them. So for example, Ubu Homon more yeah course school combinations and another school selections no yeah such that ni 8 choice crawl fire and as a school I found say where the list school cra on pair where that's your walk around. So the 8th choice and a 7th choice, and then you will be so the first choice. In the school, I feel so where they list cry, just said that in your school, Papa Biana, or they have to wait choice. You know?
0: Mm-hmm.
5: It's so good that somebody has made it their first choice. In the so when your result, you're very stronger. Maybe to me, and what call any of your 8 schools anymore, and it's also a category of self placement for now. And that you can say no more about your self placement and also no significant majority have gone through a year or more self placement. In fact, and say you stroke you can say once so almost 70 to 80% when you self placement for no category no.
0: Okay.
5: Almost 70 to 80%. In think I put BBR together the anchor you can say significantly no we have seen progress. Having to deal with a little over 600,000 students. Nayenya, close to 600,000. We're dealing with about 620,000. I mean, put in numbers, no, specifically. We're dealing with about 620,000. Nasi Shia, you can say close to 600,000.
0: So you are dealing with 620,000. Already, yes, automatic placement, no, mumayenya, anti, yes, yes. Over 500,000, a little over 500,000 in your placement, right?
5: Yeah.
0: Over 55,000, 54 to 55,000, and a year self placement.
5: That's correct.
0: And in terms of numbers, no, so far, one more year self placement, no, I hear, and I'm what me a place out of the 55,000.
5: In fact, I will get exact figures, but what happens is that. Self placement, we don't even have say I have not yet to me place it because we are self placement that instantly now why you placed in the school. So and yet the formula is not as though oh select a school now I qua bar the se unyaya na wenya no schools na a war portal no mono. Once you go through and you select the one you want and instantly when your admission into the school, so our records reflect that you have been placed in that school automatically. As of yesterday, na yenya a little over 30,000 out of that 55,000 now among IET self placement. Now I think say akwaye computer jumanti nyobia na independently otumiye self placement.
0: Now help us understand. For those that are doing a self placement, no. What category of schools are they available to them? Omo beti mienya access to.
5: Omo wo category B, category C, and then the private schools. Now about 85 private schools na yeroli omo into the free SHS program at in a bid to end the double track and. Category A schools in the Jahu and they already now an area oversubscribed already. Into once I be we automatic placement, you know. And normally almost all the categories A schools have been filled up. At some of the category B, some of the category C, and then the private schools in the Ayana are available for the self placement. You know.
0: I see. Now, then comes the other challenges. People who are complaining, say, release of placement, you know, eba, you know, obi wo wa wa check it, ye dina to a certain category A school. Then, a day or two later, obe ko bi yemo no, na yasesano. These are concerns and allegations, abba. So far, e de na GES, aye, about this.
5: Mamendas, in fact, anytime it be a obete resolution center, yeah, no. That word resolution means that asemwa ba na yeku siyesi. So the establishment of resolution center means that asembia ebe ba placement na hono. Usku na asesa, ojanda asesa, pradunya school mu, odia dependent, school aunya nka 8 now selected the brand and say in place. I mean all the irregularities in kakankakran wunti and a resolution center wovo. But it's almost like saying it's a hospital waho because you nim say nipa betuma yare. Inti say yehu obi and as a yet you be say or complaining say challenge way now, our reception of such complaint is almost like obi a wayare na ya trend so ayare sabia waha oho na wo yare no kwachirim na uchire mu wi a doctor for ho personal ho nurses for ho a wo behwe wo yare na ma Sana Resolution Center Nisuba Inti. When we go to the Resolution Center, na ya kwatese nkwafu complain ya, that actually is what is supposed to happen there. Ete se wako hospital wako to ayare fuwasa omu wafu. Na weika se miti ya meyao, weise mi kutoje ya meyao, weise me na ya meyao, weise me to ya chia, ena na ase funye. Se uko, na uko hospital na uko to se nkwafu complain wa yari ya hon. Na wye shocked. Na you even make it look like, oh, then it's a problem. Oh, hey, and the other in Ghana, your problem is that. Then it simply means that either we don't understand hospital ejuma waye, or we are undermining hospital ejuma waye. Sana Resolution Center.
0: Yes, but it brings to concern, sir. I mean, the integrity of the system are more used to the placement. Now, this is a system more run it for a very long time, if my memory serves me right, from 2005. And now, yes, as a country, computerized placement system. So why is it, sir, every year in, year out, you know, these challenges have been encountered? And again, people also complain, obi oho no ma, onye disabled, onye impaired with any challenge, yet you're sending it to a particular school. na yede na ko school of the deaf ene de keka ka ho nyina. I mean, why does it happen as such?
5: Indeed, so we were any system, any mechanism, or any intervention, we are in this world, Ghana inclusive. Ah, it took me survey about 90% of the problem. That is still a grade A. It is not perfection. Undrew perfection. And you better tell me why you undrew perfection. But say you took me survey. So, for example, automatic placement. Say, yeah, you have a computer literally. Na schools are, Mkwalane de Breye, no, you have more schools to go. You took me 87.3%. So far, I mean, okay, so I can. 13% and almost go through self placement. So far, out of the 13%, also, a majority, about 8 to 9% of them are almost way to my almost self placement at BBI UK. So yeah, they can one name fan say BBI together no. CCI out of the 600,000 children, no. Yet we have 92-93% who have been placed, no problem, no challenge, no issue. In fact, some of them have started even going to their schools. This year, currently, NSA, the admission letters and prospectors, so you don't even have to travel to the school. Now, I achieve 92-93% accuracy in your system. One globally, maybe I'll be called VSGiano. See, I catch us a walk away and social. Now, social now, we are 93%. And now, what kind of program? Program now, what kind of? What attain the 93% professional? Anywhere you go, this is a very good system. Of course, when your margin of error, no, a year better 3%, 5%, 4% margin of error. What we see is that, and now we say, you know, in collab, 600,000, na a year humanity. So, who 3% margin of error? Or 5% margin of error. So, for example, 5% out of 600,000 children. Hey, about 30,000. It's almost 30,000. Maybe a chance of 2,000. I be few more. Greater Accra 5,000 or ho. Oko Central Region 500 or ho. Oko Bono East maybe 200 bi or ho. Oko Winin Abom 30,000. You will see this as a big number. But the ocean number ni nina says 600,000 people. Now, out of the 600,000, no, yet you have 93-94% are perfect. Everybody is doing well. Then the system is very good. So let's establish that. Number two, let's also establish, say, a yenipa and a processing. Now, my baby chose a process in the crown. It doesn't start from the placement, it starts from the input. Input in a year. Akolano wo J train. As in po de, fortunately for them, omu vye BEC ni omu resort answer na omu beye input. Input means that omu select omu schools, no programs, omu pair residential, say be up a board in another day. And then if you akolano wo neba, if you nipa wo neba. I can tell you, sir, some of the situations kwa omu se obi obema, when you are a brick girl, sometimes it is actually because akolano ankasana or the school's neighbor, no, baby on the form, no, so a bema baby ankasan ko take male or take female, so that is where the challenge even came from.
0: I see.
5: Why you see the challenge only at the placement level is that is the high stakes level. That's what makes the news. Maybe a colane select his school no from the school level. Ediama ne head teacher. Ne head teacher and diama ne IT coordinator. No more input. Na kwa district level. No more any those parts in the number media because I said on your high stakes. A Honatian or select the school. A Honatian or select the program. At that level, nobody really is interested. It doesn't make any news. Besides, nobody converges at anywhere.
0: Why is it at the basic stage level, no, I mean, certain due diligence, no, are not really done. They said they're working, so yeah, input, right? At the point where you're selected, say, Abofrano or your bar, and also your Bema or choosing the gender, no, I mean, certain due diligence ought to be done because the final result and the outcome, no, is what the computer or the software will capture. then obey making placement out of Roscoe near the Kahunina. So why does this become so difficult? Almost every year, Biano, I mean, we get such complaints. You have stated, sir, yes, over 500,000 are placed without challenges. But again, the few that are left, you know, and they a lot of bruhaha, and they did be brinano, eba system name. And are you not worried? As GES, sir, every day, every year, Biano, we go and come back and face the same challenges.
5: Yes, so, Sanya Medin Kankan, let's establish the entire process, you know. From Akolano has selected this school, no more way, or J trainer, and those days, me, Afia no Kakotro DC, is this simple day, Omo DC, Nansa no more. From that process, no one, the final day, because we see the year, be a more placement, any, or be any placement, no. That process now, be famous, be do this. Final placement level. If you attain 90% plus perfection, that still tells you a robust system and a system that does due diligence. However, sometimes I feel say some of the conversations should be very honest conversations. I tell you that some, and I'm not pushing the blame at the input level alone. May try say process at every point in the process, I tell you that sometimes in Kolani Bikra, omudin the name, fill a form now, one true thing in Okra. Sometimes spelling mistakes to be blamed. Final outcome in the Bebano. A Kolani Beba Resolution Center, Ube Shia, no, the catch was saying, me place my bike, cry, me didn't cry, no, I'm not spelling it, and then cry, me do name, ma, me say name, ma. Okosha former of failure from the school level, no, but now we will say, at some point, no, needing the spelling, no, cry, no, a bureau spelling, no, mix up a beam. It made this genuine education ever wanting to show, say, yes, placement we as a challenges, yeah, challenges we move. Yes, it is true, say, to me, but say, at the final outcome, no, computer now, so no, say, computer now, nipa, you want to be an error, to my home. But some of the errors do not start from the placement itself, sometimes it come from the input level itself, and on that chain. Again, say, yeah, your placement is now what to say, ministry and Ghana Education Service almost set a resolution center. Say it means that we noticed 1 or 2% margin of error. It is our 1 or 2 margin of error. No, it means that if you're co processing the moon, or be a nature master, or so, yeah, computer, and you're nature master, or so, yeah, name will be a quiet nipaya day, a quinus will be. Chimaka Kraba for baby into the asset resolution center, Yanko, Nayanko CCA Yensem. My main thing establishes so say, and you say, a woman will resolution center beyond our problem. My main thing will look for purpose of education genuinely. One, Ube should be a resolution center, no, and no cranny placement slip. In fact, placement slip is one of the requirements they bring. With their problems. Inti obi obeshi ani biya shani placement slip also. Obeshi ebi mono. No omunya school, correct. School no omunya at 8 schools no omu selected the brain, correct. Ni problem in yina ane se onya ane 4th choice on pe. Onya ane 5th choice on pe. Onya ane 6th choice on pe. Ope ane 1st choice and ope ane 2nd choice. And also you want na ya obi gave say parents no anase mkola ano. You catch from so among for A schools and then normally well, on the A schools now, but not kumemu pa the upper just the first and the second one. Nya kaning in an shadampe. In fact, they do more cranoa one part to their ten say after what selected first, second, third schools and in Kana can you wear to be. Some of them didn't even know that possible they can get their third choice or their fourth choice. Some of them didn't know that possible they can get their fifth choice or sixth choice. Until all year, the first, second, third choice, and the or said that now say selective school no come out. Oh, you don't kind of hey, my uncle, what's the school better young fat now be after be? Oh, Charlie, young fat in school, oh, Charlie, program better no more for fat to be this. No, they are two schools now on my selection or so. Computer and the babano. No, we are the fifth choice. We are the sixth choice. Because computer now, dream, no. 8 schools now, the bible. You are telling us that you are comfortable with any of the 8.
0: Yes, and no brings me to my next question. Reality check question, yeah, now walk on what semi. Now my point is that yen kwala kra yeah bano. Truth be told, it will be easy when you see and select schools. Maximum we're selecting no was around 4 schools. In fact, we select schools no cry na within your inner self, no, wouldn't him say the best of the best are open here, or first choice or second choice. It drew third and fourth choice now. Mostly now, your focus is not really there. Now, how come, sir, ya extended and ya expanded selection, no? Edia Kwakusi 8 schools. What is the intention behind that expansion? Akulano, and our parents need him so at least for the top 3 in India. When ya kura, there's a so homode na unyaho baby. Now, when Okonyani 8th choice, it becomes more of a disappointment to a far extent. And it boils down to the fact that one kasa wo kase, parents ni binim kwala ni bibrinaba. I mean, to an extent that they come to complain because school na wenyano ompe. So, what exact problem na ne wo huntia? Na ye pesi ye resolve ya, ye decide say ye expand it to 8. And also seemingly, ever be creative problems at the AMA system ye, because of, rejection, voluntarily, by parents and by the students themselves.
5: Edin, can you establish a number bia what the man called on, say, one pick biano in terms of the school choices? The last school they will choose will be a school they don't like, or a school that is their least preferred. My main put in, sir, the school that will be their least preferred. My main example, if you 8 or the battery, the 10 school or the selection will be their least preferred. If you 8 or the 4, so CC and Colano be picking 4 schools. The 4th choice not be making will be their least preferred school. So the issue about their last choice being their least preferred school is actually a matter of a principle than the numbers. What if you, because your time, when we're in school, I think we did, 5 or 4 choices. My 5th choice was my least preferred choice. In other words, so we jump it, even though we have 5 schools, you know, we jump in my first choice, we jump in my second choice, we jump in my third choice, now my 5th choice, I won't be happy. So I also now catch them, I select 100 schools, now I'm 100 schools. My 100th school, you know, would have been my least preferred. And see, I think the issue of contention here is not really about the number of choices that they will make. In the Senya, I would suggest here, if we should even take it from 8 and bring it to 3, now yeah, your placement, your third choice, actually the last choice, man, which is the third one, now you will still see people at the resolution center. Say, or select the first choice, or select second, or select third. Computer, man, first one, man, second one, then I got on the third. They are coming to the resolution center. So some of these things are more like human desires and human preferences. Sometimes it is difficult to manipulate that, or it is difficult to control that. Nipana and I genesis of a prempeni and the first choice. Now one fair no man now my second choice or crown any engine. They put an address of any Wesley girls and the Wesley girls and crown and any tune. So we need Wesley girls based on the result and other parameters. So when you Wesley girls now command the second choice or crown any engine and any answer. And you know that is less established so that it doesn't look like you have more opportunity to choose a school since the problem yamba.
0: That is not the impression I seek to make. I'm only asking, for the purposes of clarity, yedim say addition be ba probably ye who problem be and ye person ye resolve it, right? So I'm only asking, say, I mean, what existed problem na ne wo huntia? Am I decided say yenye saadie no? But again, the bottom line should be, say, in all of these encounters, going forward, especially going into next year, what are the pragmatic measures more put in place? Are they solving the persistent challenges every year, biano, ever? or we should just take it say a system inefficiencies, just as you explained. And yet minya a certain level of percentage they are Canadian. This is how we are going to deal with it. So that I mean, as a country, no parents be a OT no pay biano, ebenya clarity of thought in their minds. Say yes, every year biano system near placement we are. This is expected. And that is how we need to welcome the thing.
5: All right. So the first one is that one. There's no disadvantage when you are spoiled for choices. We are similar. Disadvantage being for if you have more choices to make in the Ubeko school. Now, more options to choose from. Disadvantage being. Sebe, Uye Sekeni. Now, more options in terms of houses or cars to use. Disadvantage being. In the say, I can say, in Colani, I'm almost 8 options and I am almost 8 choices to make. Already, let's establish that there's no disadvantage in it. In fact, if we move it to 10 choices, there's literally no disadvantage in it. If tomorrow we move it to 20 choices, there's literally no disadvantage in it. In fact, the more options available to you, the better you are placed to even choose the best for yourself. Into NOIA establishment. Number two, last year we realized, I think last year we did 7 choices. What is the problem? The problem is that we realized we're category A, category B, category C schools. Schools that they are interested in. So yeah, for category A, no one. And then a more. Choices or say their category in Kwano, my bay 2 choices. Will pay. So that's a yeah, will placement to your category A schools. I was selected, you would have 2 options to work with. In other words, say the abaco and yejuma, ABA the next one, and so the yejuma. That's how this year, in terms of the category A schools, you know, yeah, more funny, 2 options there. Then we come to category B schools. Category B schools, and also yes, in their own. Who do category B schools? And also my 3 options are okay. And our commercial. So that category B schools, you know, so bakwa and yejuma, bakube yejuma, bakwa and yejuma, bakube yejuma. Because sometimes different parameters, and I did yejuma, or raw scores, or aggregate, or nya, school, nankasa, nipa do doa, or more selective school, no, or more boarding facilities, or more. Almost space and applicants or more. Those parameters in the year shown idea placement. In the category B, you know, so my entire choices and as my entire options are the Wakuma so that the way Yabakua, Ibia Bakos, Bayetuma. Now, Udu, category C schools and also my entire options. So this is the breakdown of the 8. And I'm sure when you get this breakdown, then you realize that inside the crowd in Kenshada and you did it, yeah, say, oh. Category A and category A, no, but yeah, for instance, because the number is category A schools we have in this country, they are just about 94, 95. But over category B and category C schools now, almost 500, maybe 400. So almost the almost also B and C schools. You see, category A school, and I'm saying 94, 95. Until you just give us only 2 options. That one can send our commercial. Oh, yeah, then category D, 3 options. Category C, 3 options. The couple one have 8 choices. And so I'm a kind of so we shall pick in a category by category. And kind of options and okay, so that you be brave man colano. But remember another dynamic. Even with the 8 that you have picked, you know, yes, in the category A schools now selected, a cool category A schools now selected. My back on your board and back on your day. Over category B schools, na yet 3 category B schools, na so choose in at least my back on yet D. Over category C, no so I think parameters be war on to which that it looks like but for normal near options be pretty. But Ube more technically, you realize that Agra, they were actually guided about it. In the end, you say a Gumuta trust has to be unchoosing your pen. No guidance, kakra, a war. So that's how come we got there. 8 choices, you know? And I may sign can say, oh yes, sport for choice in this world. That problem being, in other words, we can even have another administration that will come and go like, some more three category B schools. I was most selected. More three category C schools. Let me feel say category A schools and also most selected three. And then category A schools and most selected two. Mm. Even though I've already given you reason, say category A schools and can say one minor mono and also internet Yamomo too. But another government can also decide that category A schools and still more three. So it will be three, three, three. Category A, three, category B, three, category C, three, and it will be nine choices. And also internal adding kind when have more options. There's no disadvantage in it. That's the first one.
0: Yes,
5: number
0: but,
5: two.
0: Yes, number two. My last question, have, no?
5: Yeah, yeah, that's what I'm coming to. That's what I call number two, no? Are we going to always have this intelligence psyche? I want for now, James, yeah, a place where there are issues to see the web and I said, and yes, I remember. Already, let's establish a significant majority of the issues and yes, system problem. Yeah, establish a record. And yes, system problem. And yes, system problem means that. Enfi computer nimu, enfi placement nimu, neba. And human problems. And you would agree with me, say human problems are literally created every day. Why do I say human problems? Edin kind of me mention, say, ubi a enajen, say, mami mao scenario bi. And these are real scenarios. Inti anye eyi. Ubi, ebe kan say, or resolution center. The problem is that what we ask, let's say, I'm going to go to the school. You will meet people at the resolution center. It doesn't mean the government or the system has failed anything. It is because somebody has a particular desire and they just want that desire to be fulfilled. My main example, this one quite a trend that when a year, maybe personally, you become a trend, you don't know the world resolution center. We quite a trend there. I know people relate. My main, this is from Kumasi Resolution Center, or one Tafo. In Tafone year BCEB. Placement in a buy no. Bakuinya Kumasi Wesley Girls. And a Bakuinya J Kufu Senior High. 95.1. Na and no mse woyen tafunti. Or person won you na work with the same school. Which means that placement and Nakasa the problem in you. Like one issue be with the placement. The problem in our wo placement out and into co resolution center or kakotun or ho. Now we're counting as we there your mind problem then you know and say then tafono na kumas wa di and say when you won't go the same school. And shadow waiting can shut down your problem. But the only issue is that when you go to the resolution center and you meet thousands of people there, I will tell you that just less than 5% to 10% be paid. No, yes, system problem. And can you deny a human problem? And if we continue with this human problem, dear, then you mean that almost every year we will have somebody who will tell you, say, oh, me firstborn, be a me woman, be same with Hediano, and as a firstborn, the whole year, be same with Milano, Omoko, and Prempe, intimation, Babe, Prempe, and my firstborn. These are very human problems. Normally, suggest especially for some of the media, for now, we engage parents. And I say, of course, we know sometimes we want the traction and all that. But approach parents, I'll catch and say, oh, maybe your bema, now I got to embark school and patch up. Jenny placements not she say sir in bar school no in one was selected yeah.
0: I see.
5: Last year, a normal person, normal boy. This year they may share this, but me who be with news mentioned me day young phantom. A normal guy, make a normal guy, I won't find me, make say will be only disability there. Was placed at Mampon School for the Deaf and Blind. Oh, yeah, fair. And they hear news everywhere. Say, oh, computer need place a normal person. Oh, school for the deaf and blind. You are going to place the placement slip on. Mampon school for the deaf and the first choice. ne first choice ono ano was selected by afi na oba be chire mi so o enye mia na na mi nim se o mampon na me fi se me fa is it mampon technical o se ho ho na mi I mi say a mistake on which me it was a school the child himself selected e ho no ye the can new story no why news ne nya de nti ye mfa kan news ne ho na ye twa
0: No, I'm just saying, say fany. What this will be about born some trophy. The details are indicating say maybe indicating say abofra selected school of death as in the first choice. You know, the media does not have that information, right? And you know, ublemu media na. How justified is that? Media no is only talking about the outcome of placement amuan kasamwaye. Any complaints from the public are ever see so me, that I mean you bet me I have a resolution around the challenges.
5: Let me even clarify, say at this material point in Pudia, Yenshe da apportioning blames to any particular quarters because we feel say maybe I may classify wound and say what can 3 to 5% margin of error. And to make a margin of error now, but the way you know, the count say be on one selection, be or yeah, and the choice be or yeah, yeah. Except that what I'm trying to say is that sometimes, you know, Nipana we in the interview, no answer. Sometimes it doesn't take anything away.
0: Mm.
5: When after asking the question now, all the responses say, but you're out of girls' school. Placement slip in the crown until to say that, now school is better now selected here. Because I know that sometimes you ask that question, I'll be putting me the next placement slip at school in Mehamfa, but Monshe, computer, and the matter. And sometimes, we try to educate.

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7: 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Who knew about him? I'm messing me. Mitie Samson Boni. I will Onua Power Worship. But what do you say every day? Ubeti, never in Shabby Bridiaman. Nyamisha.
8: 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Uwintim prankwana na wudi jenti ya konko pa diye wosum. Ne momra nene nyina. My name is Ohinaba Clement. And I'm listening to Samson the Boni on Onua Power Worship. Keep listening and tell people about Onua Power Worship. 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
17: 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Fre 0596811155 ana 0596795988. Shannon Susa, a drewy, and your map for a moment. Kuala Nufo, and then Kuala Mundi, if you do me, FDA, actually, a trading cutway atom.

right, so praise God, praise God, praise God. Mame, and I was saying, I'm going to call by 95.1 FM. That's me, Patrick. And if you are the 11th day of the month of September, okay, and the World Trade Center, bow down. This summer was 11th September. Which year was it? 2001. Somebody help me. I'm in Chemawa Bebio, Emra, when we are 95.1 FM. My name is Samson, the Bonnie can call me DJ Sam for short. Yeah, from now to the hour 3 minutes and Nante. Maminda Eddie can for us, I'm going to be so moon. Yeah, I'm a Mr. Speaker. Eddie and Sempe Jumedi Ebersum Yen. And watching no fungus in our class prefect. Ophili Eddie Ejumeduma Ebersum Yen. Casabonosu Eba Wa Council, a year in Shababuedu. Dixmark and Afredo. The Onya Sports Center ever sum ye. Miss Mim Renye, my besum from now to the hour 3. Miss Sorry Pe, Nana JB, any Onya Bruni, Eddie, if you need fee, I besum ye. Me patcho in a year if you are there. I say 6 news or 7 DJ coded at the weekend party. Onya, I besum ye. And every year, I mean, I'm the man of God, I will mention with you, I say, Prophet Edward upon Gaspar. I will mention with you, obedient him, I will sorry, and I will counsel. And then I may not preach because what do you mean, the prophet? The upcoming ones, you must respect yourself. And then I may not preach. It's Mr. Slow be now we'll be seeing control be say a trance and the life worship no Ebrel. I am live on Facebook on Onya 95.1 FM live on Facebook. Me patcho me wa WhatsApp page. I cost straight to jump on episode was sent to Jamaica. The bit of a message now you can count amount a year and repair mo. The number no a 0599-263821. 0599-263821. A WhatsApp page. I won't send me now for kind amount 0599-263821. The Ghana Premier League you know, is starting this weekend. It started last week. Me so a year watch now and a live commentary bro live on Onya FM and Onya TV as well. Don't miss it for anything. The Ghana Premier League live on Onya FM. You see, you know, okay. Tamini pa and bang a year mic no mammy now for keyboard no and started sa and mammy keyboard no mobi mammy and my yeah, shasia and son.

Hallelujah. The Bible says in Psalm 29, verse 2, let us cry to the Lord the glory that is due him, and worship the Lord in the splendor of his holiness. Wherever you are, I just want you to lift up your voice and begin to worship with me. Worship with me. Ramakato Brandigas. Lura Matembelezi.

Tak remains to Benjamin Assis.

Jenny Nara, Bay in Yamina, yeah. That's romance, too. Bay in Yamina, see.

Atamia Bodin, Wetchia Makeni, Amame, Wunkuto.